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7: You like that, huh? Remember me? 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Yo, Mike, tell when you walk baby girl to the lobby, tell a bellman I need some more towers up here. When you

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2: 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For those reasons, I play the game of the NLA. Even if I do not win, I know Grenada always wins.
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6: The perfect girl? 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Enticed by all the possibilities. I'll spend my day with the perfect girl and the perfect drink. Johnny Walker. Keep walking. 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Drink responsibly.

0: known each other for a while. 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
0: Whatever I gotta do, I'll do it for you.

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doesn't matter what comes our way, we're gonna still hold on.

Welcome to Pathway to Faith Enrichment, brought to you by the pastor and church family of Sanctuary of Praise, Mary Ann St. George's. The Sanctuary of Praise is a member church of the Pentecostal Assemblies of the West Indies. Our pastor, Reverend Philip Chase, will be sharing a word that is divinely inspired and relevant for our times. We do extend a warm invitation to you as you join us in this telecast.

For a short while, I wish to share with you on approaching destiny. Approaching destiny. 1 Samuel chapter 10, verse 1. First Samuel chapter 10, verse 1. Then Samuel took a vial of oil and poured it upon his head and kissed him and said, "Is it not because the Lord hath anointed thee to be chaplain over his inheritance? Shall we look to heaven in prayer?" The supreme guide, Lord of all flesh, Lord of all living, and God over both the dead and those who live, speak to us this morning. Both lead and guide your servant in the dispensing of spiritual truth. Let every heart pursuant of spiritual understanding would grasp the information and embrace divine knowledge. Holy Spirit, glorify Jesus Christ in his house today. And I thank you in Jesus' name. Amen. When destiny is before you, God stays active in the process. That will take you there. He is with you at the beginning and continues with you through to the end. There is a destiny assigned to every Christian person. There is a destiny assigned to all human beings. There are destinies in the process of the growth and advancement and deliverance and services of God's children. And God remains active in all events which transpire as we move toward our destiny. We should never assume God is not active. When signs and signals and manifestations seem not to have an alignment vertical with the word of God, that we should say God is not present. We do not know what means God may employ, deploy, or take to take us where we need to go and to be.
Those events will not always line up with our understanding as rational human beings. We may never understand. We may never fully grasp what God is doing. How he's doing what he's getting done. What he is doing to what he wants done. It is not a one-off payment. A one-off charge. And a one-off discharge. It contains hundreds and thousands of things coming into your life over a lifetime to get you onto destiny. There is a process. We must trust the process. And we must trust God with the process. Constantly, we take our hands off our lives and constantly we step back and allow the Holy Spirit to guide and lead and control our course unto our final destination. We must trust the process. They both go together. The process and God, they go together. They stay together. They remain together. Turned into another man. Approaching destiny for Saul. A destiny he did not know was on course. A change of life that was about to occur instantly that he had no foreknowledge of. His life is about to be turned around and turned upward looking, and he had not the slightest hint. That his life was about to be changed. And I know where God took him from a man that is described in scripture as a mighty man of valor. So when he was told what he shall become, he declared, virtually, I am weak and my family is small and they have no significant honor. And he was wrong. He was wrong. He did not pay attention to his father's life and exploits. His father was a powerful leader in the tribe of Israel amongst the other 11 tribes. He was a great man. He was a powerful man. He was
a mighty man. Saul was not aware of what was about to happen to him. Turned into another man. Saul had to go through a process. I submit to you, you cannot get from here to there without a process. You cannot get from this point to that point without a process. You would have to consider, how do I get there? By what means do I use to arrive from point A, to leave point A, to arrive at point C? Do I need a boat? Do I need a train? Do I need a plane? Do I need a spacecraft? Do I need a high-wheel truck? What is it I would need to get here? The process I observe in the text before us is that first there is an appointment made. An appointment. The process begins with an appointment. God chose Saul from the house of Kish to become king over Israel. What is his destiny? King, ruler of a nation that currently is small and weak, but shall grow over time to become the most powerful nation on earth. You must trust God with you, with what he does with you. First Samuel 9:17. The man whom I spoke to thee of, this Saul, this man shall reign over my people, shall reign over my place, shall reign over my inheritance. This man whom I shall speak to you about, for I have told you of him. He told Samuel, but he did not tell Saul. God makes the appointment. God makes the appointment. The appointment is an office. It is a position. King over Israel. King over his people. I shall make him. This same shall rule over my people. This same shall reign. This same shall reign over my people.

approaching destiny, you will have an appointment with God. Approaching destiny, God will make an appointment for you. Approaching destiny, you will have an appointment. As the first in a series of events to come. It is all of a divine construct. All of a divine nature. All of a godly exercise. This is not being made by a council of elders in Israel. Ballot papers were not served and they were asked to choose a man. God looked through the nation of Israel and saw a man outstanding above all other human beings in Israel. And I will not spend time on what he looked like. I can put it in a nutshell. He was soaring into the heaven. And the size of his shoulder was indicative of the weight that he would carry. God made the selection and the choice of a man to reign over the house of Israel. Therefore, the subjects of Israel had to subject themselves to his leadership and accept it. It's not a man's appointment, it is divine. We cannot arrive at our destiny by ourselves alone. We need someone to guide us to it. We need someone to take us by our hands and lead us by the way, step by step, by step, by step, till we arrive at where we wish to be. We need spiritual guidance, leadership, and direction to help us get to where we want to go. There is a cooperation between God and his servant to help you be prepared to function where he has ordained that you would rest. Don't fight the process. Don't disrupt the process. Don't mess up your life in the process. He will not detail to you what you will go through to get where you want to go or where he has prepared for you. God allowed his father asses to be lost that he will go chasing donkeys that he may have an encounter with divinity in Samuel. You may think it was an accident that the donkeys got lost. It was divine programming.
labor searching for days to find the donkeys. And he would not and cannot until you understand there is a man of God in the village who is called a seer in those days, which is now translated a prophet. And every man who wishes to know his destiny, they go to him. And he gives the revelation, the specific location and the specific condition of all things, that you will not be confused or be deceived by anything. And the young woman says, go, you'll find him around this time. He goes up to make sacrifice. And the people will not eat until he comes. I call that order and discipline. Regardless of how hungry you are, how hungry you are, they will not begin to eat until the man of God, the prophet, comes and performs his duty. Then thereafter shall be the servings of food. Discipline. Discipline. Order. Can I say to you, God functions in discipline and in order. Don't argue with God over the process. Submit an acceptance of the will to the process.

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I am Lawrence Ross, a pathway to faith enrichment. Goodbye. God bless.

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I'm Kirk Sita Hall, and of course, this is the Kirk Sita Hall Morning Show. It's a fantastic Friday right here on the all-new City Song FM 97.5. Listen, I hope you're feeling the vibrant energy that this day brings. Listen, as we head into the weekend, I want to take this moment to wish each and every one of you a wonderful weekend ahead, of course, filled with joy and relaxation. My friends, today we're diving into a topic that's often at the forefront of our conversations: gossip and character assassination. Now, it's a complex issue that affects all of us in one way or another. So let's explore the impacts and implications together. Stay tuned, my friends, as we unpack this intriguing subject. We take a quick break and our conversation will begin.

0: Welcome back, folk. Let's talk about something we all encounter: gossip. Now, it's been around forever, but why do we find ourselves drawn to it? Gossip is basically informal chatter about others. It's that juicy tidbit that spreads like wildfire. It taps into our human need to connect and share stories, making us feel included. Sure, it can bring people together, but it can also tear friendships apart. My friends, so the next time you hear a rumor, pause for a moment. Is it really worth sharing? My friends, you're locked into the all-new CitySong FM 97.5. We take a quick break and we'll be right back with more.
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0: Welcome back. Let's shift gears and chat about gossip in the workplace. Why do you think it thrives there? Now, workplaces can be breeding grounds for gossip. It can create camaraderie and it can also cause mistrust. Sometimes harmless chatter can lighten the mood, but harmful gossip? That's a whole different story. Now, addressing it head on can make a huge difference in creating a positive work environment. Remember, my friends, what we say about each other really shapes our workplace culture. And I've got to ask you this. Are you a gossip? Don't answer, but think about it.

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1: Welcome back, folk. Of course, it's time for a weather forecast for today, Friday, June 19, 2026. What can we expect for Grenada? We can expect a warm and humid day with intermittent thunderstorms. The high temperatures will be around 86 degrees Fahrenheit, that's 30 degrees Celsius, with a low of approximately 77 degrees Fahrenheit, 25 degrees Celsius. Rainfall is anticipated with about 0.8 millimeters, 0.03 inches expected. Now, June marks the beginning of the rainy season in Grenada, leading to increased rainfall and humidity. Daytime temperatures typically range between 79 degrees Fahrenheit to 89 degrees Fahrenheit, that's 26 to 32 degrees Celsius, while nighttime temperatures fall between 75 and 77 degrees Fahrenheit, 24 to 25 degrees Celsius. Now, given the likelihood of rain and thunderstorms, it's advisable to carry an umbrella or raincoat if you plan to be outdoors. Additionally, my friends, the UV index is expected to be high, so wearing sunscreen and protective clothing is recommended. Also, remember to stay hydrated and drink your water. My friends, that's our weather forecast for today. We take a quick break and we'll be right back on the all-new City Song FM 97.5.

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1: Welcome back, and let's talk social media and gossip. Let's dive into social media. It has changed how we gossip, hasn't it? Now, online gossip spreads faster than ever. One post can reach thousands in a second. Anonymity gives some people the courage to say things they wouldn't say face to face, which can lead to serious issues. And my friends, once it's out there, it's tough to take it back. So before you hit send, think, are my words going to help or hurt? I'm going to repeat that. Before you hit send, think for a moment. Are my words going to help or are they going to hurt someone? We take a quick break and our conversation will continue.

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Welcome back. Let's get a bit serious for a moment and talk about character assassination. What does it really mean? My friends, it's when someone's reputation is attacked through false information. Now, there's a big difference between constructive criticism and outright character assassination. And some of us don't seem to know the difference. Now, in extreme cases, it can even lead to legal trouble. And you see it all the time. You hear people suing each other over character assassination and libel and all of these different things. My friends, we've got to focus on lifting each other up instead of tearing each other down. We take a quick break and we'll be right back on the Kirk Sitahan Morning Show.

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1: Welcome back. Let's talk consequences. Gossip can have some serious consequences. Let's unpack that for a bit. You see, the emotional impact of someone being gossiped about can be huge. Think anxiety or even depression. It can fracture communities and damage relationships. And often, my friends, one little rumor can cause a ripple effect that affects so many. Every word we say carries weight. So let's choose our words wisely. I'm going to repeat that. Every word we say carries weight. Let's choose our words wisely. You're locked into the all-new City Sound FM 97.5. I'm Kirk Sita Hall. Of course, this is the Kirk Sita Hall Morning Show. I'm here with you Monday to Friday, 6 to 9 a.m.

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0: Welcome back, listeners. So what do you do when you find yourself the target of gossip? Let's talk strategies. 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Be graceful. We take a quick break, we take in some good music, and we'll be right back.
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3: Welcome back, folk. Now, how does gossip impact mental health, both for the gossiper and the target? Let's explore. You see, being gossiped about can lead to feelings of isolation and anxiety. Gossip acts as a stressor in social settings, affecting everyone involved. Promoting kindness can be a powerful antidote to the negativity of gossip. Let's choose to uplift each other instead of tearing each other down. We've got to break the cycle, my friends. And how do we break the cycle of gossip in our lives? Here are some practical steps. First, we need to recognize your own role in gossip. You see, awareness is key. We've got to encourage positive conversations and we've got to lead by example. It's all about creating a culture of respect and support. Together, my friends, we can foster a community that values kindness over gossip. My friends, we take a quick break and we'll be right back.
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0: And there you have it, my friends. A deep dive into the world of gossip and character assassination. Now, it's clear that while we may enjoy sharing stories, we must also be mindful of the consequences our words can carry. Now, as we wrap up today's discussion, I encourage you to reflect on how we can foster a more positive dialogue in our community. 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My friends, wishing you all a fantastic weekend ahead. Stay safe, stay kind, and keep the good vibes flowing. Until Monday morning, my friends, I wish you peace and purpose. Take care of yourselves and each other. Don't touch that dial. Up next is my very good friend Arta Hostin with The Melting Pot.
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Good morning, good morning, good morning to you. It's Friday morning, Friday, the 19th day, a very historic day in Grenada. I'll tell you much more about it later on, but wherever you are, good morning to you. It's the all-new City Song 97.5 FM. My name is Arthur Houston. I'll take you up until 12 o'clock today and with some information and good music. As remember, this date many years ago, we'll tell you much more about it. Sit back, relax, and enjoy with us, and I'll take you on a journey. The music of Ijoy Joseph to start you off, and then King Ajamu, and we go down the line. I'm not too sure what direction I'm giving you with music this morning, but you will get a good morning of music. Folks, good morning to you wherever you are.

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2: Well, I told you yesterday that Arsenal football team and St. Lucia Tourism Authority have signed an agreement, and part of that is that they will open a football academy in St. Lucia. So I've been looking to see what all the things are inside there, but one of that is they will use the brand to showcase St. Lucia to the millions of fans around the world, and St. Lucia is hoping to increase visitor arrival by showcasing its culture and natural beauty and see what's happening out of that. So they are hoping that this agreement with Arsenal football team will be a fruit for them in terms of opening the establishment of a football academy in St. Lucia. There's not much details around that, but we will find. But it's to help and provide opportunities for young footballers, a pathway to get to the big league, you know. So let's see. Arsenal football team and St. Lucia Tourism Authority.

0: Well, folks, you just heard the music of Al Green, Adele, Hello, and Toni Braxton. We continue along as we edge up into the first hour. And we do a commercial break now, and we'll be right back, folks.
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0: Well, today, June 19th in Trinidad and Tobago is the official day of Labor Day, officially. And the significance of that is 1937, Grenadian Tubal Elias Buzz Butler, a government, in Faizabad, led a historic strike and protests and all that. What is Charlie King killing and all of that has led to the modern day trade union movement that improved working conditions for workers in Trinidad and Tobago and the Caribbean. So today, June 19th, the rise of the famous Tubal Elias Buzz Butler in the historic 1937 labor uprising in Trinidad and Tobago.
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0: Well, it's the music of Carlin Davis, Judy Boucher, and Hepton Lewis as we go along on a wonderful Friday. In the next hour, we give you some historical facts of what happened many years ago in Grenada on June 19th.

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1: Well, folks, once again, good morning to you. It's just a minute after 10 o'clock, June 19th. And, you know, historically, let me tell you about this date in our history. June 19th. 1796, the British forces captured the remaining rebel stronghold in the mountains of Belvedere, effectively crushing the historic uprising known as the Fredon Rebellion. So that was the end of it, June 19th of 1796, the crushing of the Fredon Rebellion by the British forces. And then, folks, lots of things happen. As you know, that on March 2nd of 1795, Julian Fredon, a French planter, led an uprising in Guave and Grenville, and almost captured the entire island, but all except St. George's. But that was Bastia at the time. So, about 15 months of guerrilla warfare. Not 15 months, no, yeah. 1775, 1776, yeah. Less than a year. So, on this day, Julian Fredon's troops was finally defeated. And up to this day, there is no record of the man, Julian Fredon. There are many stories that say he went to Cuba, some say he went to Trinidad, some say he drowned at sea, whatever. Today in our history.

Well, folks, today, June 19th, 1980, just around 3:05 in the afternoon, thousands of Grenadians had already gathered at the then Queen's Park playing field, commemorating Butler Strawn Day. Butler, well, you know, I said to you earlier on, Grenadian trade unionist in Trinidad and Tobago, who became famous in the 1937 uprising. And Strawn, Alistair Strawn, an activist of the NJM, was killed by the Mongoose Gang in 1977. So they were celebrating that. At the time, chairman of the meeting, Kaka Demo Grant, that is Magodan Kerensky Grant, also known as Kaka Demo, was on the podium addressing the people and getting them into a frenzy when at 3:05, a bomb exploded that resulted in the death of three young women, dozens of others was injured, and it was mayhem that day. And we remember, just to get the facts, Lawrence Humphrey, 13 years old, Bernard Bailey, 15 years old, died instantly. And later on the evening, Lorraine Charles, 23 years old, died at the General Hospital. And folks, if you know Jackie Bailey, she worked, I know she, one time she worked at GBN, she's still around us, and lots of persons who got injured, but Jackie more come to mind, and it's a day I will never forget. I was at Queen's Park, so I saw that mayhem, and the bodies on the ground. Oh my God. Well, that later on in the night, Prime Minister Murray Bishop gave a speech on radio. He said, new martyrs, new heroes, new patriots. On the then Radio Free Grenada broadcast. Oh boy. So, in our history today, the June 19, 1980 bombing.

0: Just some historical facts for you that after the school, the Happiness Secondary School, was opened, it was called the Bernadette Bailey Secondary School, and then after the invasion, they changed the name to Happiness Secondary School, but for a while it was the Bernadette Bailey Secondary School in Happy Hill. So you gotta know those things, because after the invasion, we had the NTS became PTS, and there's a lot of name changing. There's a song about that. I must talk about it. Boy, those days, I always remember my good friend Jackie. I haven't seen Jackie in a while, but my wife said she saw her this weekend at the supermarket. So, Jackie, baby, good morning. I know today will be a tough day for you.
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0: Well, folks, good morning to you once again. Wherever you listen to us, Grenada, Caracoupin, and Martinique, on a day that we remember in history for us here, the June 19, 1980 bombing at the Queen's Park that resulted in the death of 3 young ladies and massive injuries to a lot, psychological and physical injuries to a lot on that day. Boy, I relive this thing. So, and then the evening, boy, we were dispatched all over the place to guard bridge and guard everything. Folks, we can't forget those days.

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Well, drink all the beers out there. Just give all your beer. Give all your time. We're bad lucky. Anyhow, happy Father's Day.

0: Well, just so you give me hope, and then you had joy in the morning, and Graham Smuggan and Gussie Dredd as the Prime Minister of Antigua, repatriation, folks. Good morning to you, good morning to my sister out in Barbados. All those listening to us, all over the place. We have some news out of Barbados I'll give you in a while.
1: Nations fighting against nations, diseases and pestilences, global

0: Well, I guess by now you know that that storm named Arthur, Tropical Storm Arthur, made landfall and caused severe widespread flooding in Houston, Austin, San Antonio, Texas area, and then moving land. And then there is a chance of it to reform in the Caribbean Sea, the open Atlantic, sorry, that's on top of the, yeah. Chances that it could, slim chance. So, some of them giving me talk on Facebook and say all kind of thing. Well, let's take advantage and put it. Anyhow, lots of flooding in Louisiana, Mississippi, Alabama, Florida area. Lots of rain. I think there were tornadoes from Tropical Storm Arthur. So, folks, the name is not a bad part. The name and so, folks, you got to be careful. Hurricane season is here. In our parts, yeah, we look more at sometime where we had Beryl in July, and Beryl is coming up. Anniversary is coming up, 3 years or two. And Beryl anniversary is coming up. We have Ivan and Emily is coming up, anniversaries. So we know that we have to be prepared for those things in this part here.
1: Don't touch that dial. We'll be right back. 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
0: Masenka.
2: Well, folks, as we edge along and just in the second hour of the Melting Pot on Friday, well, thank God it's Friday for me. It's a weekend ahead, so I'm happy to be. So I'm looking forward to the weekend. I don't know about you, but I do that weekend. I just sleep all day. Oh, folks, wherever you're, good morning. Where they come down the western side of the island. Yesterday, I noticed a number of little slides here and there. So, folks, we got to be careful.

Well, you just heard the music of Sugar Manotta, and that Third World Tragile Love, Hard Time Pressure before that, and we ended up with Bob Marley, War No More Troubles. Oh, and we're flipping to the final hour. I love Hard Time Pressure before that, and we ended up with Bob Marley, War No More Troubles. Oh, and we're flipping to the final hour.

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1: I'm a gacha to make us say them bad. We now look at them. Bums. 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
2: Well, folks, good morning to you once again. Just news out of Barbados that early this morning, according to Prime Minister Mia Motley, she broke the news. Well, I saw it from his son, posted, and then she made an announcement. Early this morning, Barbados woke up to the deeply sad news that saw Charles Emil Straker, I knew him as Emil Straker, one of the members and the founding members of the Merrymen, has departed this world. So remember the Merrymen back in the days that gave us some Caribbean pride and beautiful Barbados, Nutsella, Big Bamboo, Sam Lord, You Sweeten Me, and cover of Arrow's Hot, Hot, Hot. So Emil Straker, Charles Emil Straker died this morning. He traveled safe to the ancestors. Thanks for the music, Sir Emil. May your soul rest in peace.

No, but once again, sad news this morning out of Barbados that Sir Emil, I keep saying Emil, that's how I knew him, Sir Charles Emil Straker of the Merrymen has died. He was 90 years old. As we know, the Merrymen has provided lots of good music for us in the Caribbean, and they paved the way for a lot of groups within the region. Listening to back in the days, Waves and Radio Grenada, and then Radio Angeles was a fixture on the radio. So rest in peace, Charles Emil Straker. Hey, Desmond Campbell, good morning to you. Hope you're doing well. It's been a long time I haven't seen you.

folks, we just heard the music of Johnny King, Appreciation. Dr. Alston Beckett Cyrus, Love is the Answer. And after that, you hear Blacker Than Whole Day with Jammin'. On a historic June 19th, and it's historic in many ways, the end of the Fedon Rebellion, the 1980 bombing at Queen's Park resulted in the loss of life of three young ladies and changing the course of many others on that day. So we continue with the music.

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1: All the music of Steve Tieto, All We Want Is Unity and Peace. And that song would have come in at the time. I think there were lots of so-called gang thing in Grenada. But it's still timely for now. The music, after that, we have Flying Turkey and Black Wizard and Rhythm Mix as we go along in the morning on a fantastic Friday.

0: Let's just throw a tie and they give you a beer. 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I'm good. 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They are. 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
1: Coming up with the music of Rhythm Mix and Inspector. We go along in the morning time, folks. On this wonderful Friday. Happy Father's Day in advance to all the fathers.

just heard the music of Jabs, and we end today again with the song Innocent Blood by Flying Turkey. Folks, that's a wrap for me. I gotta get out of here. It's a wonderful weekend ahead. It's Father's Day. I don't have anything special, but say what? So, the lunch I'm going to do is up next, followed by Afternoon Drive in the Drive Time with Mad Vibes. And we can continue with good music, folks. Be good to yourselves. See you on Monday, God willing. I think we change the tempo up on Monday morning and until Carnival. So I got to drink all kind of energy drink to get in that bridal thing. I'm ready for that. So it was nice being with you until Monday. Be good to yourself and be good to others. My name is Arthur Hosted. It was nice being with you, folks. See ya. Bye-bye, everybody.

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zaga zang. 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

One in a million, and I will never ever listen to another. 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Already been told and keep it locked every time. The DJ Mad Vibes. Right here

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1: Knock, knock, knocking on a heaven's door. 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
1: I'd like to make a shout out to Mad Vibes and all the fans that listen to the radio station. Singing big up from Reggae Foxy Brown. You can say baby, can I hold you tonight? Say maybe if I told you the right words, ooh, at the right time, you'll be mine. Big up, sing Mad Vibes. 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
1: In a blind tasting test of 21 of the world's finest vodkas, which one did the New York Times declare the hands-down favorite? Smirnoff. 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
3: Man, we love that name. We love that
2: name. Yeah, man, I like that name. Work with it, man. God vibes. You bring better vibes. Later on, you're looking at yourself. You're going to say, but you know, I told him that. 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

0: 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Mid-morning, midday, mid-afternoon and evening draws. 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
2: The perfect girl? She's complex but delicate, with a full body and a little bit of spice. She can be neat or rocky, depending on my mood. Her scent is enough to inspire, to make the imagination run wild, enticed by all the possibilities. I'll spend my day with the perfect girl and the perfect drink. Johnny Walker, keep walking. Must be 18 years or older. 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

0: One in a million, and I will never ever listen to another. Some DJ said them bad, but none of them not bad. Alright then, hey. Hey yo, this is the feel. Already been turned on, keep it locked every time. The DJ Mad Vibes. Right here. You see me?
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1: Over the years and presently, customers have been winning exciting prizes while ensuring that benefits are realized for all Grenadians by supporting the games of the National Lotteries Authority.
2: I am Patrick Simmons, former Minister for Sports and National Athletes. The NLA has made significant investment in nation-building activities. Among them are the construction of health, sporting, cultural, educational, and community facilities. Additionally, they continue to provide funding to non-governmental organizations and individuals throughout the Tri-Island State. I support the NLA's mandate because I can see where the money goes.
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3: In a blind tasting test of 21 of the world's finest vodkas, which one did the New York Times declare the hands-down favorite? Smirnoff. 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

Yeah, I tell you what, I'm telling you something. 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
2: 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Mid-morning draws close

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0: season. 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Listen, man. Take off the iPad and the iPhone. Put on the BlackBerry for a minute. Let me check for the future and the way things going, man. Lock off Facebook and Twitter for a while, man. 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
1: Like a cowboy
0: town. 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
1: 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Yo, you know. The mad vibes, almighty God vibes, King Selassie, I know. Yeah, this is Sizzla Kalenji. 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Hey, mad vibes played for every one of them in the country and the town.

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